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6: Mainly clear skies on a north wind, low 9 degrees. Sunny Tuesday, high 22. Sunny again Wednesday and Thursday, highs around 27. And a mix of sun and cloud Friday, high 28 degrees.
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8: Mainly clear skies on a north wind, low 9 degrees. Sunny Tuesday, high 22. Sunny again Wednesday and Thursday, highs around 27. And a mix of sun and cloud Friday, high 28 degrees.
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6: Mainly clear skies on a north wind, low 9 degrees. Sunny Tuesday, high 22. Sunny again Wednesday and Thursday, highs around 27. And a mix of sun and cloud Friday, high 28 degrees.
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0: With an update from sarniannewstoday.ca, I'm Stephanie Shavs. Mainly sunny today, a high of 23, cooler along the lakeshore. It's 10 Celsius, 50 Fahrenheit. After over 2 years of negotiating, postal workers across Canada have voted to ratify a new collective agreement with Canada Post. The contracts were finalized earlier this year with members of the rural and suburban mail carriers and the urban postal operations spending the last 6 weeks voting on whether to accept them. Nearly 86% of the rural and suburban members voted in favor. 89% of urban members approved. The contracts include multiple raises, with the biggest being a 6.5% jump in the first year. A month-long drug trafficking investigation has led to charges against a 42-year-old Milton resident. On May 20th, Lambton OPP's Community Street Crime Unit, as well as officers from Middlesex and Brant and the K-9 Unit, conducted a traffic stop on St. Clair Parkway. A search warrant was executed at a Corunna home as well, where officers seized a quantity of suspected fentanyl, cocaine, methamphetamine, cash, and other offense-related property. The total estimated value of the seizure is over $29,000. The accused faces 3 counts of possession of a Schedule 1 substance for the purpose of trafficking, obstructing a peace officer, and driving while under suspension. They were released from custody following a bail hearing. Surveillance photos are circulating of 2 people accused of stealing items from a store in Corunna. Lambton OPP say on Tuesday, May 23rd, just before 6:30 in the evening, the pair entered a business on Lindock Street, filled a reusable tote bag with assorted merchandise, and left without paying. They left in an older model white Dodge Ram pickup truck. Police say the estimated value of the stolen merchandise is over $200. Anyone with information is asked to call police or Crime Stoppers. The Sounds of Summer kicks off this evening. City of Sarnia Recreation Coordinator Rebecca Warren says over 50 performances are scheduled to take place at different parks.
1: So it begins June 2nd, goes through till August 20th, and there's going to be music Monday to Thursday. There is some holidays in there, of course, that we don't have music on, but Monday to Thursday for that entire duration.
0: You're encouraged to bring a lawn chair to the free shows, which all start at 7 o'clock. Tonight is Scottish Night at the Suncor Agora at Centennial Park. And organizers of the Lambton County Science Fair celebrating the accomplishments of 5 local students at the Canada-wide Science Fair. The nationwide event was held from May 23rd to the 30th in Edmonton. All 5 students brought home medals. 3 also won special awards. Full details are posted on our website. Mainly sunny today, a high of 23, cooler along the lake, few clouds for tonight, a low of 8. Mainly sunny tomorrow with a high of 25. It's 10 Celsius, 50 Fahrenheit. In sports, the Stanley Cup Finals get underway tonight with the Carolina Hurricanes facing the Vegas Golden Knights. Games 1 and 2 will be held in Raleigh at the Lenovo Center. The Canes are looking for their first Stanley Cup win in 20 years. Puck drop tonight is at 8 o'clock. In MLB action Monday, Dylan Dingler hit 2 of Detroit's season-high 5 homers, and the Tigers stopped a 4-game skid by holding off Tampa Bay 10-9. The Toronto Blue Jays have the day off. The Jays are in Atlanta tonight on Big Country 103.9 at 7:15. Righty Kevin Gausman takes the mound for Toronto. Canada defeated Uzbekistan 2-0 in a World Cup friendly match yesterday in Edmonton. Team Canada now moves to Montreal to play its final pre-tournament game against Ireland on Friday. The World Cup kicks off on June 12th. A number of moves around the NFL. The Cleveland Browns traded Myles Garrett, the 2-time AP NFL Defensive Player of the Year, to the LA Rams. The Browns get pass rusher Jared Verse and 3 draft picks in return. The Patriots acquired wide receiver A.J. Brown from Philadelphia for a pair of draft picks. And wide receiver Odell Beckham Jr. is returning to the New York Giants, the team that drafted him in 2014. And Canadian Felix Auger-Aliassime is through to the quarterfinals at the French Open. The fourth-ranked men's singles player easily won his fourth-round match in straight sets yesterday. I'm Stephanie Schaab.
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0: Cool 106.3 with Jay and Rubino in the morning. Well, if you are allergic to sunshine, then you are in panic mode, my friend, because it has been beautiful the past week and so far looking great this week, and it's going to continue out there today. Mostly sunny, 23 or 73 again, the high. A little bit cooler near the lake, mainly sunny again tomorrow, 25 or 77, and then warming up to 28 or 82 with more sun in the mix on Thursday. Right now we're at 10 or 50. Rubino, what do you got for us to start the day?
1: Well, you can always tell when a headline is straight out of Florida, and when it involves a man with his chimichanga out in the drive-thru, you can imagine what that's going to be about.
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0: Jay and Rubino.
1: Headlines you just know came from Florida. A man was caught outside of a Taco Bell with his chimichanga out. A 28-year-old man in Florida named Brandon arrested over the weekend after he exposed himself outside of a Taco Bell. It's unclear exactly what he was up to. The sheriff's office jokingly said he had his chimichanga out near a side door.
2: Sorry, I can't keep it together.
1: Yeah, he had multiple pairs of pants pulled down. He apparently did try to cover himself when he saw the cops. And as if that wasn't strange enough, after he was taken into custody, they found a live pet fish inside a plastic container in his backpack. The cops nicknamed the fish Baja Blast and said it is now doing great. Brandon, not so much, though. He was arrested for unlawful exposure of sexual organs and is being held on a $5,000 bond.
2: Wow. That's a guy that took think outside the bun way too literally.
1: Yeah, a little bit. But if nothing else, at least it's a disturbing Taco Bell story that isn't about their food.
0: Sit tight. There's more from Jay and Rubino in a bit on Cool 106.3.
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8: Mainly sunny skies for today with a high of 23, cooler along the lake. A few clouds for tonight, a low of 8. For tomorrow, mainly sunny, a high of 25, sunny Thursday with a high of 28.
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1: Good morning. I'm Stephanie Shabs. Mainly sunny today with a high of 23, cooler along the lake. It's 10 Celsius, 50 Fahrenheit. Postal workers have given the thumbs up to a new contract, casting ballots overwhelmingly in favor of a tentative agreement after more than 2 years of labor strife. The agreements include a 6.5% wage increase in the first year of the contract. The five-year deal is retroactive to the beginning of 2024. There will be no emergency debate on the state of Canada's economy. Conservative leader Pierre Poilievre's request for the debate was denied yesterday afternoon by the House Speaker, who said he was not satisfied that it met the requirements of the standing orders. Canada's U.S. Trade Minister is set to travel to Washington today. Dominic LeBlanc will meet with his American counterpart as negotiations between Ottawa and the Trump administration on a critical continental trade pact lag. And you can listen to free live music at local parks over the next few months. Sarnia's Sounds of Summer series kicks off this evening with Scottish Night at Centennial Park. Recreation coordinator Rebecca Warren says there's a new feature this year as well.
2: This year we are adding the option for feedback, so there will be a QR code on site. People can scan that and we'd love to hear some feedback, what they like or what they would like to see change, those sorts of things. We're looking for feedback from the public.
1: Over 50 performances are lined up for the summer series. 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Mainly sunny today with a high of 23, cooler along the lake. Few clouds tonight with a low of 8. Mainly sunny tomorrow, a high of 25. It's 10 Celsius, 50 Fahrenheit.
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0: Cool 106.3 with Jay and Rubino in the morning. And Rubino, for anybody out there that thinks that your Blue Jays aren't cursed this year, look no further than the weird injury that Jesus Sanchez suffered on Sunday.
1: Yeah, he was waving at some kid in the stands, pretending like he was going to play catch with him. Kids seemed to take it maybe a little bit too literally, and he threw the ball at him when he wasn't looking, and he had to leave the game with a wrist contusion. Like, it just, from a child throwing a ball from the stands. Like, the woes seem like they're never going to end.
0: Not the most productive way to have a catch when the person's not looking.
1: Kid might be missing a father figure at home. Maybe he doesn't know. I'm not sure.
0: Still not the weirdest injury sustained on a ball field in the past week, though. The LA Dodgers farm team just announced that they're getting rid of their bat dog program, and we're going to talk about why in a few minutes.
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8: Mainly sunny skies for today with a high of 23, cooler along the lake. A few clouds for tonight, a low of 8. For tomorrow, mainly sunny, a high of 25, sunny Thursday with a high of 28.
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1: It's pretty cool.
2: Minor league teams, especially baseball ones, are the best when it comes to in-game gimmicks, and nobody knows that better in this room than you, Rubino.
3: Obviously.
2: A little bit of everything to try to encourage more people, especially families, to come out to the game. Mm-hmm. Probably seen this happen at multiple fields across North America. The LA Dodgers AA affiliate reportedly planning to stop letting dogs retrieve discarded bats at certain games, though, after an injury to a star prospect. I love the bat dog.
3: So do I, obviously. Big dog guy.
2: The Tulsa Drillers planning to suspend the program after outfielder Kendall George suffered an apparent knee injury while dodging a dog during a game the other night. So he was walking back toward the dugout, totally oblivious to the fact that the dog was doing his job. Right? Exactly. He grabbed the bat. He was running back to the dugout as well. He turns, notices at the last second that the dog's in his path, and he tries to move, does it awkwardly, tweaks something.
3: I'd say that's on him, not the dog.
2: He didn't sustain ligament damage, but check this out. He still might need surgery. Surgery!
3: What kind of shape are you in that you are tearing something, dodging a dog? And what kind of player are you that you don't see a dog right in front of the dugout? Like, I don't know if this guy has his head on a swivel like he needs to.
2: If it were anyone else, I would say, man, that's too bad.
3: Yeah, but it's the Dodgers, so good dog.
0: Jay and Rubino.

0: 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There's more from Jay and Rubino in a bit.
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1: 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Mainly sunny today, high of 23, cooler along the lake. It's 9 Celsius, 48 Fahrenheit. A month-long drug trafficking investigation has led to charges against a 42-year-old from Milton. Josh Boyce has the details.
2: On May 20th, members of the Lambton, Middlesex, and Brant Community Street Crime Units, West Region OPP K-9 Unit, and Lambton OPP officers executed a traffic stop on St. Clair Parkway. Police say a search warrant was then executed at a residence in Corunna, where officers seized a quantity of suspected fentanyl, cocaine, methamphetamine, Canadian and U.S. currency, and other offense-related property. The total estimated value of the seizure is over $29,000.
1: The accused faces three counts of possession of a Schedule 1 substance for the purpose of trafficking, obstructing a peace officer, and driving while under suspension. They have a court appearance in July. Surveillance photos are circulating of two people accused of stealing items from a store in Corunna. Lambton OPP say on May 23rd, just before 6:30 in the evening, the pair entered a business on Lindock Street, filled a reusable tote bag with assorted merchandise, and left without paying. They left in an older model white Dodge Ram pickup truck. Police say the estimated value of stolen merchandise is over $200. Anyone with information is asked to call OPP or Crime Stoppers. After 2 years of strikes and negotiations, postal workers have voted to ratify new collective agreements with Canada Post. The Canadian Union of Postal Workers says its mail carriers will soon sign the deals and that it will be in place until the end of January 2029. Full details are posted on our website. A popular outdoor concert series is back. The city's Sounds of Summer kicks off this evening with Scottish Night at Centennial Park. There will be performances at different parks every Monday through Thursday until August 20th. Recreation coordinator Rebecca Warren says they added a new venue this year, the Mitten Village Parkette.
3: We had some feedback about one of our downtown locations and we were looking to find a new location. And this seemed like a great location to try out for this season. We're always looking to make some changes to the event. And so this looks like a nice option for this year. They have a stage installed.
1: Warren says a schedule of the performers and park venues can be found on the city's website. A link is also posted at sarnianewstoday.ca. All shows will begin at 7 at night. And five local students brought home medals from the recent Canada-wide Science Fair in Edmonton. Three of them also won special awards. The students advanced to the nationwide competition at the local Science Fair in April at Northern High School. You can read more about the students' accomplishments at sarnianewstoday.ca. Mainly sunny today with a high of 23, cooler along the lakeshore. Few clouds for tonight with a low of 8. Mainly sunny tomorrow, a high of 25 for Thursday, sunny, a high of 28. It's 9 Celsius, 48 Fahrenheit.
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1: In sports, the Stanley Cup Finals get underway tonight with the Carolina Hurricanes facing the Vegas Golden Knights. Games 1 and 2 will be held in Raleigh at the Lenovo Center. The Canes are looking for their first Stanley Cup win in 20 years. Puck drop tonight is at 8 o'clock. In MLB action Monday, Dylan Dingler hit two of Detroit's season-high 5 homers, and the Tigers stopped a 4-game skid by holding off Tampa Bay 10-9. The Toronto Blue Jays have the day off. The Jays are in Atlanta tonight on Big Country 103.9 at 7:15. Righty Kevin Gausman takes the mound for Toronto. Canada defeated Uzbekistan 2-0 in a World Cup friendly match yesterday in Edmonton. Team Canada now moves to Montreal to play its final pre-tournament game against Ireland on Friday. The World Cup kicks off on June 12th. A number of moves around the NFL. The Cleveland Browns traded Myles Garrett, the two-time AP NFL Defensive Player of the Year, to the LA Rams. The Browns get pass rusher Jared Verse and three draft picks in return. The Patriots acquired wide receiver A.J. Brown from Philadelphia for a pair of draft picks. And wide receiver Odell Beckham Jr. is returning to the New York Giants, the team that drafted him in 2014. And Canadian Félix Auger-Aliassime is through to the quarterfinals at the French Open. The fourth-ranked men's singles player easily won his fourth-round match in straight sets yesterday. I'm Stephanie Schaub.
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1: I've always thought men's bathrooms were lacking privacy, and another woman has agreed, so she has thrown out a potential redesign of a men's bathroom. Some people love it, some people hate it. You

0: Jay and Rubino in the morning.
1: Someone has redesigned men's bathrooms to provide more privacy. And of course, it was a woman. So you're going to need to use your imagination on this a little bit. Instead of having a wall of stalls and a wall of urinals, the stalls and the urinals would be alternating. So each urinal is separated by a fully enclosed toilet stall. Do you kind of understand the concept?
2: Yeah, I'm picking up what you're putting down. So instead of all the urinals on one side, all the stalls on one side, you go one, then the other, one,
1: exactly.
2: Then the other.
1: Okay. So stall, urinal, yeah. And this way you have more privacy. Men have weighed in on this, of course, saying it would require more stall walls because they all have to be enclosed separately without shared walls. But that would take out the need for the urinal dividers, which it looks like some places don't even have. Other people say maybe not so efficient space-wise or from a plumbing standpoint, which I'm not even going to pretend to understand. But it seems doable, and it seems to make sense because you get to use the urinal between two walls instead of bumping elbows with the guy beside you.
2: Yeah, exactly. Or, hey, can you hold this? And the guy doesn't know what you're talking about, whether it's the beer or otherwise.
1: Precisely.
2: I love the dividers for a myriad of reasons because some of us are nervous peers.
1: I would imagine it's not just you. Not so that you said it was you, but I'm assuming. Yes.
2: It's nice to have some privacy.
1: Yeah, exactly.
2: This, I think, is the best of both worlds. Mm-hmm. And for anybody that would be anxious about the urinal being that close to the stall, in a lot of bathrooms, you usually have like two urinals, then the stalls.
1: Right.
2: Women did it right. All these years, guys have been complaining, and we should have called a woman to go in there and be like, well, I can make this better.
1: In a surprise to no one. It feels like men are looking for problems on this because one of the main complaints so far is men say they'd rather deal with less privacy in a wall of urinals if it meant they were further away from the stalls where people are pooping.
2: And again, I go back to the fact that in a lot of bathrooms, that's already the case.
1: Exactly.
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11: Mainly sunny skies for today with a high of 23, cooler along the lake. A few clouds for tonight, a low of 8. For tomorrow, mainly sunny, a high of 25, sunny Thursday with a high of 28.
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1: Good morning. I'm Stephanie Shabs. Sunny skies today, a high of 23, but cooler along the lake shore. Right now, it's 12 Celsius, 54 Fahrenheit. Over $29,000 in drugs were seized following a month-long drug trafficking investigation. On May 20th, Lambton OPP Community Street Crime Unit, along with officers from Middlesex and Brant County and the K-9 Unit, conducted a traffic stop on St. Clair Parkway and executed a search warrant at a home in Corunna. Officers seized suspected fentanyl, cocaine, methamphetamine, cash, and other related property. A 42-year-old from Milton faces several charges, including possession for the purpose of trafficking. After more than 2 years of negotiating, postal workers across the country have voted to ratify a new collective agreement with Canada Post. The contracts were finalized earlier this year with members of the rural and suburban mail carriers and the urban postal operations spending the last 6 weeks voting on whether to accept them. The contracts include multiple raises, with the biggest being a 6.5% jump in the first year. The sounds of summer kicks off this evening in Sarnia. Recreation coordinator Rebecca Warren says over 50 performances are scheduled to take place at different parks.
2: So it begins June 2nd, goes through till August 20th, and there's going to be music Monday to Thursday. There is some holidays in there, of course, that we don't have music on, but Monday to Thursday for that entire duration.
1: Tonight is Scottish Night at Centennial Park, beginning at 7. Full details are posted on our website. Mainly sunny today, a high of 23, cooler along the lake. Few clouds for tonight, a low of 8. Mainly sunny tomorrow, a high of 25. It's 12 Celsius, 54 Fahrenheit.
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1: A woman has redesigned the men's bathroom. 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She feels like you gentlemen don't get enough privacy. 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
8: Mainly sunny skies for today with a high of 23, cooler along the lake. A few clouds for tonight, a low of 8. For tomorrow, mainly sunny, a high of 25, sunny Thursday with a high of 28.
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0: Jay and Rubino in the morning.
1: So a woman has stepped in and designed what she thinks would be a better solution to offer men more privacy. Use your imagination. It is going to be urinal, full bathroom stall, urinal, full bathroom stall. Get a little more privacy that way. I think it's a great idea. You are the user, so perhaps you disagree.
2: No, I think it's a great idea as well. Everybody complains about the fact that there aren't dividers for urinals in every bathroom. This solves that problem. You know, I'm not so much the nervous peer. I don't have an anxious bladder. But sometimes when you want to go and do your business, it's a little bit unnerving when you're, and females, this is all you could do, when you're sitting there and you're looking down at your own feet and like you see somebody else's feet like 30 centimeters
1: it's a little
2: away.
1: Weird. Mm-hmm. Men have, of course, weighed in. They don't necessarily agree because they say they'd rather deal with less privacy along the wall of urinals instead of being next to somebody who might be doing what you know they're doing in the stall. Wayne says it's a problem because you can't ask your neighbor for some TP if you run out in your stall. You can't, like, stick your hand underneath awkwardly, which kind of makes sense.
2: I don't know of any guy who's ever asked another dude to spare a square.
1: So what do you do if you're out?
2: I'm pretty confident, judging by the amount of dirty gitch I see in bathrooms, that guys are just like, well, I guess this is me now. And they come out of the bathroom, I guess. I don't know.
1: Wish I hadn't have asked. Yeah.
2: Mike, so this conversation set you down memory lane with some trough trauma from the old Pontiac Silverdome. What happened?
3: You know, it's uncomfortable to say the least, right? I mean, you want a buffer. So you're standing shoulder to shoulder with guys, and all of a sudden this guy steps up, like, down the way from me, and his hat falls off into the trough.
1: Oh.
3: Immediately, like, everybody pissed on it.
2: I've never seen a guy lose a hat in a trough before, but I've seen guys, like, pull out the keys, drop the keys, and it's like, you kind of look around. Anything that goes in the trough belongs to the trough.
1: It's gone forever. It is gone forever. And I'll say, I admit, I thought this was a great idea, but John just came in with this analogy, and he might have a point. You imagine pulling into a parking lot. There's an SUV in every spot. You drive up to what you think is an open spot, and there's a Fiat parked there. And that's why he doesn't like this idea, because you be coming in hot, you can't see on the other side of the stall, and you just maybe get a little too close to somebody who's already got their pants down. So you know what? That's what I said. I'm not the expert in this, so that might be a great point.
2: Good on you, John, but there are a lot of guys that are already arm-in-arm at the urinal that are very concerned about their mini.
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0: Let's get back to Jay and Rubino in the morning. 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

Cool 106.3 with Tal Bachman, his dad Randy, along with Burton Cummings, touring together as the Guess Who for the first time in more than two decades tonight. They're going to be at Canada Life Place in London. 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Opening the show is Rock and Roll Hall of Famer, living legend, and former guitarist for the Eagles, Don Felder, the guy behind Hotel California. That is one of the songs on the set list. I don't want to spoil too much. Maybe Don will spoil a little bit for us after 8 o'clock because we're going to be sitting down with him. In the meantime, just to add a new sports weather, Supertramp on Cool 106.3. Good morning.

0: With an update from sarnianewstoday.ca, I'm Stephanie Shavs. Mainly sunny skies for today with a high of 23, but cooler along the lake. It's 12 Celsius, 54 Fahrenheit. A month-long drug trafficking investigation has led to several charges for a 42-year-old from Milton. Josh Boyce has the details.
1: On May 20th, members of the Lambton, Middlesex, and Brant Community Street Crime Units, West Region OPP K-9 Unit, and Lambton OPP officers executed a traffic stop on St. Clair Parkway. Police say a search warrant was then executed at a residence in Corunna, where officers seized a quantity of suspected fentanyl, cocaine, methamphetamine, Canadian and U.S. currency, and other offense-related property. The total estimated value of the seizure is over $29,000.
0: The accused faces three counts of possession of a Schedule 1 substance for the purpose of trafficking, as well as obstructing a peace officer and driving while under suspension. They have a court date in July. Surveillance photos are circulating of two individuals accused of stealing items from a Corunna business. OPP say on Tuesday, May 23rd, around 6:30 in the evening, the pair entered a business on Lindock Street, filled a reusable tote bag with assorted merchandise, and walked out without paying. They left in an older model white Dodge Ram pickup truck. Police say the estimated value of stolen merchandise is over $200. Photos are posted on our website. If you have any information, you're asked to call police or Crime Stoppers. Postal workers have given the thumbs up to a new contract, casting their ballots overwhelmingly to approve a tentative agreement after over 2 years of labor strife. The agreements include a 6.5% wage increase in the first year of the contract, which is retroactive to the beginning of 2024. There will be no emergency debate on the state of Canada's economy. Conservative leader Pierre Poilievre's request for the debate was denied yesterday afternoon by the House Speaker, who said he was not satisfied that it met the requirements of the standing orders. You can listen to free live music at local parks over the summer. Sarnia's Sounds of Summer series kicks off this evening with Scottish Night at Centennial Park. Spokesperson Rebecca Warren says there's also a new feature this year.
2: This year we are adding the option for feedback, so there will be a QR code on site. People can scan that and we'd love to hear some feedback, what they like or what they would like to see change, those sorts of things. We're looking for feedback from the public.
0: Over 50 performances are lined up for the summer series. What genre of music are you hoping to hear? Tell us by voting in our daily poll at sarnianewstoday.ca. And organizers of the Lambton County Science Fair are celebrating the accomplishments of five local students at the Canada-wide Science Fair. The nationwide event was held from May 23rd until the 30th in Edmonton. All five students brought home medals and three also won special awards. Mainly sunny today, a high of 23, but cooler near the lake. Few clouds tonight, a low of 8. Mainly sunny tomorrow, a high of 25. Right now, it's 12 Celsius, 54 Fahrenheit. In sports, the Stanley Cup Finals get underway tonight with the Carolina Hurricanes facing the Vegas Golden Knights. Games 1 and 2 will be held in Raleigh at the Lenovo Center. The Canes are looking for their first Stanley Cup win in 20 years. Puck drop tonight is at 8 o'clock. In MLB action Monday, Dylan Dingler hit two of Detroit's season-high five homers, and the Tigers stopped a four-game skid by holding off Tampa Bay 10-9. The Toronto Blue Jays have the day off. The Jays are in Atlanta tonight on Big Country 103.9 at 7:15. Righty Kevin Gausman takes the mound for Toronto. Canada defeated Uzbekistan 2-0 in a World Cup friendly match yesterday in Edmonton. Team Canada now moves to Montreal to play its final pre-tournament game against Ireland on Friday. The World Cup kicks off on June 12th. A number of moves around the NFL. The Cleveland Browns traded Myles Garrett, the two-time AP NFL Defensive Player of the Year, to the LA Rams. The Browns get pass rusher Jared Verse and three draft picks in return. The Patriots acquired wide receiver A.J. Brown from Philadelphia for a pair of draft picks. And wide receiver Odell Beckham Jr. is returning to the New York Giants, the team that drafted him in 2014. And Canadian Félix Auger-Aliassime is through to the quarterfinals at the French Open. The fourth-ranked men's singles player easily won his fourth-round match in straight sets yesterday. I'm Stephanie Shavs.
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0: Cool 106.3. It's Jay and Rubino in the morning, and this is a treat. We're joined by former Eagles guitarist Don Felder, opening up for Burton Cummings and Randy Bachman tonight, touring together as the Guess Who for the first time in more than two decades at Canada Life Place in London. Now, I know Rubino's going to roll her eyes over this with Don, but I am a huge spoiler when it comes to set lists. Without giving away too much, what can we expect from you tonight?
1: I do some Eagles stuff that I co-wrote and recorded and toured with the band for 27 years. And I do a solo song called Heavy Metal. But the rest of the set, by the time we get to the end of the show, and Spanish Hotel, California, everybody in the place has got their phone out, recording the guitar solo, standing up, rocking, having a great time. It's really a fantastic song, and I'm so proud to have been part of the creation of it. And can't believe it, how long it's been in the legacy of rock music.
0: The genesis of it is arguably more incredible than the song itself. I love the story of you just kind of rattling things around and you're like, I got to record this. The way that so many people are like, oh, I've got to remember to get groceries. I got to write this down or I'm going to forget it. Like, you'd have to go and record this stuff. And to think that if you didn't, I mean, we might have lost one of the greatest songs of all time. It's crazy.
1: When I first joined the band, I was told by Bernie Ledden, write music beds in a song structure. Don't write lyrics. Don't write, words or melodies. Let Don and Glenn write the words and the lyrics, because Henley is a brilliant lyricist. So I would do anywhere between 5 and 18 song ideas for every project. And the ones that weren't accepted, like, you know, the demo for Hotel or the demo for Victim of Love or the demo for Those Shoes, the other ones, I wound up with this box, cardboard box full of cassettes that were full of ideas and CDs that I'd made ideas on and ADATs over the decades that went back to 1974. And the very first demo I wrote for the Eagles was this slide guitar song. And Henley loved it, but we just never got around to finishing it. So I discovered that box of CDs after it had been in a locker over 20 years. And I said, I don't even know what all this stuff is. So we took that box over to my recording studio and started transferring these cassettes and these ADATs and these CDs into Pro Tools, into digital format. And I heard some of these things. And that was a great song idea. I'm going to finish that. So I put about, 10 or 12 songs, went back to the beginning, rebuilt them with today's modern technology, live drummers, amazing musicians playing on it, and wound up producing this last album called The Vault. So Hotel could have been that demo that fell to the wayside, but it just happened to get finished. Back in the days of vinyl, you could only get so many songs on a vinyl record, and that was it. So, you know, I was lucky to get two songs co-written with Don and Glenn on an album.
0: If we can do a little bit of teleporting here, I want to talk about the Felder factor. The Eagles never had a number one song until you joined the fold in the making of On the Border. Already Gone becomes their first number one hit. Then the next album, One of These Nights, first number one album, Hotel California. We all know how that ends. Sends you guys off into a different stratosphere. At what point do you realize the Eagles weren't just successful, that you guys were becoming, at the risk of sounding dramatic, dangerously famous? Was there a particular moment for you?
1: No, I just think, you know, we were all doing the absolute best we could to make the best songs and the best records possible. Don Henley would fill up legal pads, piles of them, with lyrics. It took him almost a year to write all the lyrics and refine them.

0: just for Hotel California. So it was the same thing. I mean, we were all working at whatever high-level skills we had, whether it was guitar playing, vocals, lyrics, to make the absolute best records we could. And I think a lot of the reason for the longevity of that band, the Eagles, is the song power. And those songs have just lived and survived through decades of different generations of people that love those songs. And so I think not only the performance of them and the recording of them from Bill Simpson's production and the lyrics, it's just a magical combination is what we had, and it produced really reactions that none of us expected, to tell you the truth.
1: It's Jay and Rubino in the morning, joined by Don Felder, formerly of the Eagles, getting set to open for the Guess Who tonight at Canada Life Place. Now, Don, you are in a plethora of halls of fame. You're in the Florida Artists Hall of Fame. You're in the Nashville Musicians Hall of Fame. You've actually got a display there right now.
0: Yes, that's right. I was inducted in the Florida Artists Hall of Fame, along with Tom Petty and Jimmy Buffett and Ray Charles, a whole bunch of people that actually grew up in Florida before they became a household word in the music business.
1: What is up with Gainesville, Florida? Because there are some great pockets. I'm sure you've seen them over the years, and maybe you're seeing them on this tour here in Canada, where different communities are just creative hubs. Gainesville, Florida, man, of all places on the planet.
0: Yeah, it was funny because Stephen Stills and I had a band together when we were about 14, 15 years old. And in that same town, Tom Petty, who was about 2 or 3 years younger than me, as a matter of fact, I think in high school, Tom was a freshman. Bernie Ledden and I were juniors, and Stephen was a senior. And as soon as Stephen graduated, he left and moved to California. As soon as Bernie graduated, he left and moved to California. And a few years later, Petty put together his band and moved to California, too. I think if we had not left and moved west to California, we'd probably still just be playing in bars and fraternity parties and Gainesville, to tell you the truth. But there was a magical just element there of it wasn't competition. It was just, you know, everybody loved rock and roll back then. And we became friends, Bernie and I became friends with the Allman Brothers, who were right over in Daytona Beach. And Lynyrd Skynyrd was getting started over in Jacksonville. And it was kind of a magical little triangle there that so many people went on to be platinum selling Hall of Fame artists through the course of their careers. It just, it's unexplainable. I have no idea how that many people came out of such a little pocket there.
1: I was initially going to ask if, because of all the opinions surrounding the Rock and Roll Hall of Fame in Cleveland, which you're also inducted into, if there was one that carried more weight than the other, but you kind of answered that question.
0: At one point, I was thinking, how many other Hall of Fames are they going to try to induct me into before I pass away? Maybe that's why they're... Well, get him before he goes, you know?
1: Getting your flowers is getting your flowers, Don. Catching up with rock and roll legend Don Felder ahead of tonight's show, Canada Life Place. Doors at 6:30, Don's up at 7:30, followed by Randy Bachman and Burton Cummings touring together as the Guess Who for the first time in more than 2 decades. Don, thank you so much for this. We really appreciate it.
0: Thank you for taking the time to do this for me, buddy.
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2: Mainly sunny skies for today with a high of 23, cooler along the lake. A few clouds for tonight, a low of 8. For tomorrow, mainly sunny, a high of 25, sunny Thursday with a high of 28.
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1: Good morning. I'm Stephanie Shavs. Sunny skies today, a high of 23, but cooler along the lake shore. Right now, it's 12 Celsius, 54 Fahrenheit. Over $29,000 in drugs were seized following a month-long drug trafficking investigation. On May 20th, Lambton OPP Community Street Crime Unit, along with officers from Middlesex and Brant County and the K-9 Unit, conducted a traffic stop on St. Clair Parkway and executed a search warrant at a home in Corunna. Officers seized suspected fentanyl, cocaine, methamphetamine, cash, and other related property. A 42-year-old from Milton faces several charges, including possession for the purpose of trafficking. After more than 2 years of negotiating, postal workers across the country have voted to ratify a new collective agreement with Canada Post. The contracts were finalized earlier this year with members of the rural and suburban mail carriers and the urban postal operations spending the last 6 weeks voting on whether to accept them. The contracts include multiple raises, with the biggest being a 6.5% jump in the first year. The sounds of summer kicks off this evening in Sarnia. Recreation coordinator Rebecca Warren says over 50 performances are scheduled to take place at different parks.
2: So it begins June 2nd, goes through till August 20th, and there's going to be music Monday to Thursday. There is some holidays in there, of course, that we don't have music on, but Monday to Thursday for that entire duration.
1: Tonight is Scottish Night at Centennial Park, beginning at 7. Full details are posted on our website. Mainly sunny today, a high of 23, cooler along the lake. Few clouds for tonight, a low of 8. Mainly sunny tomorrow, a high of 25. It's 12 Celsius, 54 Fahrenheit.
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0: 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It's Jay and Rubino. Rubino's coming up in a few minutes. What's making headlines this morning?
1: Toronto police with a huge counterfeit bust. Big day in the NFL yesterday, and lots of movie news today, too.

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10: Mainly sunny skies for today with a high of 23, cooler along the lake. A few clouds for tonight, a low of 8. For tomorrow, mainly sunny, a high of 25, sunny Thursday with a high of 28.
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1: Toronto police have announced the largest seizure of counterfeit soccer jerseys in Canadian history, and it comes just days before the start of the FIFA World Cup. Police arrested two men and seized more than $3.5 million worth of fake sports merchandise from a warehouse in Mississauga. More than 16,000 counterfeit items were seized. We've got fake jerseys, flags, hats, and other merchandise, all with fake logos from FIFA, Nike, Adidas, and Puma. Investigators also found two counterfeit FIFA World Cup trophies. Police allege the operation was supplying fake merchandise to retail stores, acting as a distributor. Gotta think these guys are mad, since the GTA is expecting over 300,000 people to the area for World Cup next week, with Toronto hosting games. Bad timing to get your side hustle busted.
2: What were they gonna do with the trophies?
1: Sell them to the loser? It was a wild day in the NFL yesterday. First, the trade that Patriots fans have been waiting to hear finalized for months. We are signing A.J. Brown. Obviously, I love this one. I never want to share good news for Giants fans, but a lot of them excited to be getting OBJ back, Odell Beckham Jr. re-signing where it all started for him in New York. But the big news of the day, Myles Garrett, the two-time NFL Defensive Player of the Year, headed to the Los Angeles Rams. He didn't come cheap. In return, the Browns get Jared Verse, a first-round pick in 2027, a second-round pick in 2028, and a third-rounder in 2029. This expecting to be one of the biggest trades in NFL history involving a defensive player. And no teams want Russell Wilson under center, but sounds like CBS does want him on TV. Reports say he's about to sign a deal to become an analyst for them next season. And from the field to the court, Serena Williams has announced her comeback. After nearly 4 years away from the sport, she is returning to professional tennis at age 44. The 23-time Grand Slam singles champion has accepted a wildcard invitation to play doubles at the Queen's Club tournament that starts next Monday. Sounds like Clint Eastwood has hung up his hat. When Juror Number 2 came out in 2024, a lot of people speculated it was the end of an era, and it appears that film was his last. In a recent interview, his son, Kyle Eastwood, said his father has retired from film work. He has many fond memories of working with him, but now that he's retired, he feels very lucky that he was able to work with him on a few films before then. Eastwood turned 96 last month, so I'd say his retirement is well-deserved. And in new movie news, John Rambo, a prequel in the long-running action franchise, going to hit theaters next summer. John Rambo serves as an origin story taking place before the events of 1982's First Blood that kicked off the franchise. Noah Centineo is taking over as Stallone's character, and he's going to be starring alongside David Harbour and James Franco. John Rambo is set to be released June 4th, 2027, and those are Rabinotes for June 2nd.
0: Sit tight. There's more from Jay and Rubino in a bit.
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0: Cool 106.3. It's Jay and Rubino in the morning. Rubino, your Jays back in action tonight, opening a series in Atlanta against the Braves. Going back to Sunday, weird situation in Baltimore with right fielder Jesus Sanchez.
1: Yeah, managed to get injured because a kid threw a ball at him from the stands. But it was, I won't totally blame the kid. Sanchez was waving his glove like he wanted to play catch, but then the kid threw the ball when he was not looking, hit him, wrist contusion, he's out of the game. So maybe this kid just

0: didn't have a father figure at home to teach him that you don't throw the ball when you're having a catch unless the other person is looking.
1: Oh, man. Still not the weirdest injury that we saw on a ball field in the last week, though. The LA Dodgers farm team is getting rid of their bat dog program because apparently it's hazardous to players' health. We'll unpack that one for you coming up.

0: Jay and Rubino.
1: Minor league teams, especially baseball ones, are the best when it comes to in-game gimmicks, and nobody knows that better in this room than you, Rubino.
2: Obviously.
1: A little bit of everything to try to encourage more people, especially families, to come out to the game. Mm-hmm. Probably seen this happen at multiple fields across North America. The LA Dodgers AA affiliate reportedly planning to stop letting dogs retrieve discarded bats at certain games, though, after an injury to a star prospect. I love the bat dog.
2: So do I, obviously. Big dog guy.
1: The Tulsa Drillers planning to suspend the program after outfielder Kendall George suffered an apparent knee injury while dodging a dog during a game the other night. So he was walking back toward the dugout, totally oblivious to the fact that the dog was doing his job. Right? Exactly. He grabbed the bat. He was running back to the dugout as well. He turns, notices at the last second that the dog's in his path, and he tries to move, does it awkwardly, tweaks something.
2: I'd say that's on him, not the dog.
1: He didn't sustain ligament damage, but check this out. He still might need surgery. Surgery!
2: What kind of shape are you in that you are tearing something, dodging a dog? And what kind of player are you that you don't see a dog right in front of the dugout? Like, I don't know if this guy has his head on a swivel like he needs to.
1: If it were anyone else, I would say, man, that's too bad.
2: Yeah, but it's the Dodgers, so good dog.
0: More from Jay and Rubino in moments on Cool 106.3.
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10: Mainly sunny skies for today with a high of 23, cooler along the lake. A few clouds for tonight, a low of 8. For tomorrow, mainly sunny, a high of 25, sunny Thursday with a high of 28.
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0: Cool 106.3 with Jay and Rubino in the morning. That's going to do it for us. Got to say thanks once again to legendary Eagles guitarist Don Felder for being with us this morning. He's going to be with Burton Cummings and Randy Bachman, touring together as the Guess Who for the first time in more than 20 years tonight at Canada Life Place in London. You may want to road trip it down to that show. If you're interested, CanadaLifePlace.com. It's got all the details on tickets. Probably more productive than sitting around and watching Stanley Cup Finals Game 1.
1: Don't know a lot of people that are worked up for Golden Knights at Hurricanes, but if you are, you'll enjoy. Game 1 goes down tonight. I mean, I would say the only thing we've got is former
0: Leaf.
1: Yeah, right. Mitch Marner we can kind of cheer for. Other than that, even that feels like a stretch.
0: Yeah, you're really grasping at straws. Maybe the only solace that we take as hockey fans is it's not Florida and Edmonton again.
1: Pretty much.
0: Maybe that. Doesn't feel like hockey weather out there, and it generally doesn't once we get to the Stanley Cup Finals. Sunshine on tap with a high expected today of about 23 or 73. Mainly sunny again tomorrow, up to 25 or 77. By Thursday, sunshine 28 or 82. Right now out there, still sitting at about 14 or 57.
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13: Mainly sunny skies for today with a high of 23, cooler along the lake. A few clouds for tonight, a low of 8. For tomorrow, mainly sunny, a high of 25, sunny Thursday with a high of 28.
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It's Middays with Kate on Cool. Good morning. Another gorgeous day ahead of us. Question for you. Are you a leftovers type of person? You know, do you find things taste better the next day? I mean, some things really do. There's a bit of science apparently behind why and some info on how it could actually be better for you. I'll have details coming up.

Music from a time when the only thing streaming was the water in the shower. Great hits and real classics. Cool 106.3.

Hey, good morning. It's Middays with Kate on Cool. Are you a fan of leftovers? I mean, there's probably certain foods that you actually get excited to have the next day. What about leftover pizza? There is some science behind why a lot of people say it's better the next day and it's actually better for you. So they did a study. They say the temperature affects not just the way something feels in your mouth, but the way in which your brain registers the flavor. So in the study they did of taste perception and temperature, they found that the molecular channels that give us our sense of taste are directly sensitive to heat and cold. Cold temperatures activate the receptor for saltiness. So if you eat something that's cold, you might find the salty flavors seem a little bit more intense when the food is chilled. Cold temperatures can also mute the harsh or bitter flavors and amplify the sweetness. So they say cold pizza is actually structurally better. The oil and water naturally separate into layers, doesn't let the dough become soggy. Nobody likes soggy pizza. And then the cheese from becoming too soft as well. So they say, after they did the study, basically chilled carbs, you'll end up with a lower glycemic index, better insulin sensitivity, reduced inflammation and protect your colon. You'll feel fuller for longer and your body can't fully break down all that starch, I guess. So it means you absorb fewer calories from the same portion. So yes, don't skip out on that leftover pizza. Don't bother heating it up. Pack it up in your lunch and have it today.

It's Middays with Kate on Cool. So this is the week the federal government is sending out a one-time payment for the new Canada Groceries and Essentials Benefit. I'll have details on that coming up.

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1: Mainly sunny skies for today with a high of 23, cooler along the lake. A few clouds for tonight, a low of 8. For tomorrow, mainly sunny, a high of 25, sunny Thursday with a high of 28.
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0: It's Middays with Kate on Cool. So the federal government is sending out the one-time payment of up to $717 as part of the New Canada Groceries Essential Benefit that they've got going on. This is basically a renamed version of the GST HST credit, and it's designed to help low and modest income Canadians manage the rising costs of food and everyday essentials. There's about 12 million people that will be getting this payment, but it really depends on, you know, how many kids you live with, that sort of thing. So if you're a couple with two kids, $533. If you're a single individual, no kids, $267. And of course, if you're a family with four kids, you can get up to $717. So certainly look into it. Check your bank account, canada.ca, if you want to see if, for example, you could be getting any money back.
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It's Middays with Kate on Cool. You know how we've talked about there is a day for everything? I don't know who comes up with these, but today is actually National Leave Work Early Today. If you need some excuses, they put together a list. I will share some of those with you coming up.

It's Middays with Kate on Cool. Good morning. So there really is a day for everything, and today happens to be National Leave Work Early Day. I mean, it's going to be a beautiful day. Would be nice to kind of take off a little earlier. If you need some excuses, here's a few for you. Your dog ate something questionable. You're not sure what it is. Dog is sick. Need to go home. No one's going to question that. No one wants to picture what you could be walking home to. You broke a tooth, you know, you'd have to put it at the back, obviously, but any kind of dental emergency are good. They say your car broke down is another good one. I don't know if that will really work. Jury duty, you'll have to prove that, so I'm not sure that one's good. A pipe burst at your house, that's a good one. That might work. Your physical is taking longer than expected. You know, you slip out for lunch, you don't want to return home, just say that you've had a physical and it's, you know, a lot longer than you thought. Why not? Some people seem to think the best excuse is not at all. Basically, say nothing. Need to head home early today. I've got something important I need to take care of. I mean, you leave it super vague. You might just be able to participate in National Leave Work Early Day.

It's Medace with Kate on Cool. Good morning. What started out as something that the student council at a school decided to do for an 11-year-old Eli Belser, who is battling stage 4 cancer right now. They decided to use the song Don't Stop Believin' as their rally cry, sending a message of hope and resilience to Eli, has gone viral. In fact, it's gone worldwide. Such a cool story. I'll have details on that coming up.

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1: But I've also gone hang gliding, I've gone skydiving. I like things that are a little scary. I don't know, maybe that's why I do this. I read a thing that actually speaking in front of a crowd is considered the number one fear of the average person. I found that amazing. Number two was death. Number two. That means to the average person, if you have to be at a funeral, you would rather be in the casket than doing the eulogy. Skydiving was definitely the scariest thing I've ever done. Let me ask you this question in regards to the skydiving. What is the point of the helmet in the skydiving? I mean, can you kind of make it? You jump out of that plane, that chute doesn't open, the helmet is now wearing you for protection. Later on, the helmet's talking with the other helmets, going, it's a good thing he was there, or I would have hit the ground directly.
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3: Mainly sunny skies for today with a high of 23, cooler along the lake. A few clouds for tonight, a low of 8. For tomorrow, mainly sunny, a high of 25, sunny Thursday with a high of 28.
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0: It's Middays with Kate on Cool. So this all started with a student council deciding they wanted to do something. They wanted to help. They wanted to send some love out to 11-year-old Eli Belzer, who is bravely battling stage 4 cancer right now. And they decided to use Journey's Don't Stop Believin' as their song to send a message to him.
1: So grab your friends, hit record, and sing a few lines of Don't Stop Believing.
2: Everyone who joins the chain shows that Eli is not fighting alone.
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0: I love it. You know, the guys in Journey would absolutely love this too. And I'm not sure if they've got word on it. We haven't heard anything about it yet, but I'm sure it will. Right now, though, it's going viral. It's spread across all of the United States and worldwide. So if you've got a school, you're a teacher, you've got some kids, certainly join in on this. It's inspiring millions of people right now. I mean, this just started off as the members of student council wanting to do something nice for him, and it has gone worldwide, it's gone viral, just a really special way to send some love to Eli.
4: Mainly sunny skies for today with a high of 23, cooler along the lake, a few clouds for tonight, a low of 8. For tomorrow, mainly sunny, a high of 25, sunny Thursday with a high of 28.
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0: with an update from SarniaNewsToday.ca, I'm Melanie Irwin. Mainly sunny this afternoon, a cool north wind, high of 23, about 16 near Lake Huron. Right now it's 16 Celsius, 61 Fahrenheit. Residents who haven't filled out their 2026 census questionnaire could soon be getting a knock on their door. Statistics Canada is beginning in-person follow-ups this week. Census enumerators will knock on doors to remind residents to complete the document and offer assistance. All employees will carry official identification, which can be verified through the census helpline. All of the information collected will be used to inform decisions on healthcare needs, transportation plans, and other services. A new Field of Dreams baseball diamond has opened at Lambton Centennial Public School. The school on Oil Heritage Road in Petrolia was awarded a $150,000 grant in 2025 from the Jays Care Foundation and TD to build it. Lambton Kent District School Board Public Relations Officer Caress Lee says the diamond will be utilized for both baseball and softball.
1: It's obviously going to be used for school, recess, gym classes, that sort of thing, but it's actually going to be open to the community too, so Inniskillen, Petrolia, and surrounding community.
0: The charitable arm of the Toronto Blue Jays committed over $1.5 million in infrastructure investments last year. The diamonds help expand the game of baseball across Canada and provide a safe and inclusive space to develop important life skills, learn from positive role models, build friendships, and grow a love for the game. The Sarnia Community Foundation has doled out six grants totaling just over $29,000. This cycle of grant funding came through the inaugural Spring Grants Program. Executive Director Mike Barron says they received about 13 applications.
2: That's always the challenge that I've seen when we're doing grants, the number of applications versus the pool of assets that you have to allocate. It's a fine line to being able to, you know, how many organizations can we help? And what are the kind of the needs in the community?
0: This cycle of grant funding focused on supporting projects that revolve around food insecurity, environmental stewardships, and STEM youth programs. A list of grant recipients can be found on our website, sarnianewstoday.ca. Summer is fast approaching, and the City of Sarnia is encouraging residents to be active and social by signing up for recreation programs at the Strangway Community Center. The full lineup was released today ahead of the opening of registration on Tuesday, June 16th. Activities programmer Mike Neely says whether you're looking to increase your fitness, explore arts and culture, enjoy outdoor sports, or engage in social activities, there's something for everyone. The lineup features things like pickleball lessons, walking soccer, dancercise, French, and tech literacy. More details are posted to our website. Mainly sunny this afternoon, a cool north wind, high of 23, about 16 near Lake Huron. A few clouds tonight, a low of 8. I'm Melanie Irwin.
3: In sports, after a three-day break, the NHL playoffs continue with the opening game of the Stanley Cup Finals. The Carolina Hurricanes host the Vegas Golden Knights at 8. The Hurricanes won their only cup in 2006, while Vegas won the cup in 2023. After a day off, the Toronto Blue Jays are back on the field in Major League Baseball play. They're in Atlanta to start a three-game series against the Braves. Kevin Gausman will start for Toronto. You can hear tonight's game on Big Country 103.9 starting at 7:15. Elsewhere, Detroit is at Tampa Bay. It's another day off in the NBA playoffs. The finals start tomorrow between San Antonio and New York. There are four games across the WNBA, starting with Chicago at Washington and Connecticut at Atlanta. And Canada's Gabriela Dabrowski and Brazil's Luiza Stefani defeated their opponents in straight sets in quarterfinal play at the French Open. The fourth-seeded duo will play top-seeded Katerina Siniaková of Czechia and American Taylor Townsend in the semifinals. I'm Natalia Vega.
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number two on the Billboard 200. The album's recording sessions, apparently meticulous. Yes, lasted most of 1982. We even saw Phil Collins replace founding member Pete Willis midway through production. And if you ever wondered about the opening line of Rock of Ages, what does it mean? Well, apparently it's actually nonsense spoken by Mutt Lang, although it could be like something cool is being said in German. It isn't. The title for the song was actually after a church choir left behind a hymn book containing the word Rock of Ages, and Joe Elliott thought that was pretty cool. The song became a major hit, made it all the way to number 16 on the Billboard Hot 100 and number 1 on the mainstream rock charts.

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0: have a Molson muscle, but we did run a couple clicks this morning.
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This is your cool 80s launch. On June 2nd, 1986, Queen released A Kind of Magic. It was their 12th studio album, and the album was heavily inspired by the fantasy film Highlander. Don't know if you've ever seen that, but it actually has six of the nine tracks that appeared in that movie. It was a massive hit everywhere across Europe. It reached number one in the UK and several other countries, while eventually earning multi-platinum sales. Now, the album was special. Every single member of the band got to contribute songs on this one. It also launched what would become Queen's final tour with Freddie Mercury, the Magic Tour of 1986. It's Queen and A Kind of Magic.

And we have a birthday to celebrate today on your cool 80s lunch. Happy birthday to Tony Hadley, born June 2nd, 1960 in London, best known as the lead vocalist of the band Spandau Ballet. He co-founded the band back in 1976 alongside some of his school friends. They achieved international success in the 80s. They performed at Live Aid in 1985 in Wembley Stadium. After they broke up, though, in 1990, he decided to go on a solo career, released an album. He was in reality TV shows, Reborn in the USA, which he actually won in 2003. And a recognition of his charitable work, the Shooting Star Chase Children's Hospice Care, he was awarded a Member of the Order of the British Empire in 2019. Happy birthday to Tony Hadley.

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1: Mainly sunny this afternoon with a cool north wind, high of 23, about 16 near Lake Huron. A few clouds tonight, wind north gusting to 40 kilometers an hour, becoming light, a low of 8. Mainly sunny on Wednesday, high of 25, sunny Thursday, high of 31.
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0: This is your cool 80s lunch. Can you guess the year The Shining premiered, eventually becoming a horror classic? Can't watch it. Airplane was out. Love that one. 9 to 5 with Dolly Parton became a major box office hit. And The Dukes of Hazzard was one of the most watched shows on TV. We had the Terry Fox Marathon of Hope begin on April 12th. And of course, we also had Pac-Man. Love that one. I was kind of addicted to that back in the 80s. How about you? If you guess the year 1980, you would be correct. It was also the year the Ramones released Do You Remember Rock and Roll Radio? The song has a very nostalgic kind of feeling to it, sort of a tribute to the music and the radio stations that inspired the band while growing up in New York City during the 1960s. I'll play that song for you coming up in just a few.
1: Mainly sunny this afternoon with a cool north wind, high of 23, about 16 near Lake Huron. A few clouds tonight, wind north gusting to 40 kilometers an hour, becoming light, a low of 8. Mainly sunny on Wednesday, high of 25, sunny Thursday, high of 31.
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0: Just don't say anything else. They're always listening.

It's Middays with Kate on Cool. Apparently, today is a national leave work early day today. What a day. What a day to be tempted to leave work early. Apparently, one in three of us have done it and come up with some brilliant excuse to get off work. Maybe today you could say, I need to go home because I need to fill up my tank with some gas before it goes back up again tomorrow. Yeah, gas prices are set to rise about 8 cents per liter tomorrow. It's been nice seeing them drop down a little over the past couple of days, but back up again somewhere a little closer to $1.80, just underneath that, maybe $1.77 by tomorrow. This is the

largest single day increase we've had since early May. And they've said basically that we can expect this to continue through June. Summer travel ramps up and global markets react to shifting supply signals. So yeah, 8 cent jump by tomorrow. If you can fill up today, again, after 6 o'clock is usually when it's cheapest.

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Lots of sunshine out there right now, still hoping to get up to 23. A few clouds rolling in this afternoon into tonight, too. A low getting down to 8. Then tomorrow, mainly sunny, a high of 25, up to 31, and nothing but sunshine on Thursday. Going to be hot on Thursday. Don't forget, we have got the 2026 Tasting Tour book, and you know who would love one of those? Dad. Father's Day is coming up, and if you can't figure out what to get Dad, this is a great great gift. It's only $79 plus HST, and Dad will get one free flight at 12 different breweries and cideries. 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You can use that at over 275 different locations. 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
1: Mainly sunny this afternoon with a cool north wind, high of 23, about 16 near Lake Huron. A few clouds tonight, wind north gusting to 40 kilometers an hour, becoming light, a low of 8. Mainly sunny on Wednesday, high of 25, sunny Thursday, high of 31.
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0: It's Middays with Kate on Cool. Hope you're enjoying this absolutely gorgeous day. Another couple of nice ones ahead of us before there is a chance of showers coming our way this weekend. Just a reminder, heads up, gas prices going up by about 8 cents on average tomorrow. If you can fill up after 6 o'clock tonight, you'll certainly save yourself a few dollars. Have yourself a great night. Thanks so much for hanging out. I will talk to you again tomorrow at 10.
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Sam Roberts Band on Cool 106.3. If you're a fan of America's Got Talent, it is a season premiere tonight. You got the same judges back: Howie Mandel, Simon Cowell, Sofia Vergara back, Terry Crews will be back as your host. And I guess new this season will be a judges callback round right after the auditions, where they can give select acts a second chance to perform. Season will begin with auditions tonight at 8 o'clock on NBC. It's John Mellencamp.

If you're a music fan like Tymo, make sure you check out the Tymo Top 20. 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

Trooper, the boys in the bright white sports car on Cool 106.3. In case you haven't heard yet, the lineup for Classic Albums Live has been released and tickets went on sale. We'll talk more about that coming up in a few minutes. It's Talk Talk and It's My Life.

0: Brett Adams, Summer of 69 on Great Hits and Real Classics, Cool 106.3. That one from the huge album Reckless. And I'm not sure if we've ever had a classic albums live with that album for Brian Adams. I don't think we have. We've certainly had a lot of different ones that have been over at the Imperial Theater. As you know, they are very popular. And they just recently, last week, announced the lineup for the next season. 7 different shows, so they added 2 more. They usually have 5. They have 7 now. You get Guns N' Roses, Appetite for Destruction, Led Zeppelin 2, Madonna, The Immaculate Collection, Pink Floyd, The Wall, Supertramp, Breakfast in America, The Cars debut, The Cars, and The Eagles Hotel California. So the packages for all of those available today, there's still some available if you want to snag some tickets for them at imperialtheater.net. And then it's on June 4th that they will sell the individual shows. So if you want to get all of them, you want to get on those today and tomorrow. And then by Thursday, they sell the individual ones. Again, you can get all the details over at imperialtheater.net. Turned out to be another beautiful day with that sunshine out. That's going to continue for the rest of the afternoon. High around 23 expected. Tonight, a few clouds, low of 8 or 46. And for Wednesday, mainly sunny with a high of 25 or 77. Right now, we are at 17 or 63.
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0: You two from the album Octung Baby. It's Mysterious Ways here on Cool 106.3. Lots of events going on again this upcoming weekend. You can always find out about them through our website. Just click on the link that says, What's Up? Sarnia Lampton. And this week it's brought to you by Lampton Mutual Insurance Company and Rebel Insurance, Inc. We got our first Friday of June happening this Friday, so lots of stuff in the downtown core for Sarnia. The Savory Sarnia Food Truck Festival makes its return as well. That's put on by Gateway Casino over at the Hiawatha Horse Park parking lot. So lots of food truck vendors on display. That's from 5 until 9 o'clock this Friday evening. So great event for the whole family. And on Saturday, Town of Petrolia has Eats, Beats, and Boutiques. This is the first of its kind event, but it sounds like it's something they're going to plan to do every year. Lots of live entertainment on several stages in downtown Petrolia. They have lots of vendors and all kinds of stuff going on for the whole family. We have links to those events as well on our website if you want to find out more about them. But like I said, just click on that What's Up Sarnia Lampton link over at cool1063.ca. And the forecast is looking good, the long range anyway, for the upcoming weekend, with highs starting Friday between 29 and into around 25 by Sunday, with just the chance of some showers throughout the weekend. Rest of the afternoon looks great. Few clouds tonight, low of 8 or 46. And mainly sunny for the middle of the week, Wednesday tomorrow, with a high of 25 or 77.
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NHL playoffs getting underway tonight with the Stanley Cup Finals. Carolina Hurricanes are going to host games 1 and 2, and it's an 8 o'clock puck drop tonight. The Hurricanes

0: 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We're a DeLorean, zapping you back to the raddest era while you conquer spreadsheets like a boss.
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5440 and I love you all on Great Hits and Real Classics, Cool 106.3. I see they do have a bunch of dates lined up throughout the summer, as they typically do. Possibly a date coming up in Sarnia? I don't know. We'll find out soon. Got Steve Miller Band coming up right after ZZ Top and Sharp Dressed Man on Cool 106.3.

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0: Edwin Collins, A Girl Like You on Great Hits and Real Classics, Cool 106.3. I don't know about you, but I'm all for trying different things for sure. And this one doesn't sound too out of the box, but Kraft of Kraft Mac and Cheese fame is launching a new dessert across Canada that'll be called KD Mac and Cheesecake. Obviously combining sweet and savory together in one dish. It's going to be a limited edition treat that'll blend the signature cheddar taste from Kraft Mac and Cheese with a creamy cheesecake filling and a graham cracker crust. Now, the bad side, if you want to try it, it's only going to be available through select Canadian bakeries, Montreal, Winnipeg, Calgary, and Toronto. So you have to make that less than 3-hour drive to Toronto, somewhere, wherever they're going to have it, unless it branches out. But would you try that? KD Mac and Cheesecake. It will be coming out soon. It is 3:40. Good afternoon. Forecast is looking great for the rest of the afternoon. And tonight, just a few clouds, low of 8 or 46. Mainly sunny for tomorrow with a high of 25 or 77. We've been pretty steady this afternoon at 17 or 63.
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0: Corey Hart, Never Surrender on Cool 106.3. Number one song for him in Canada. He actually won the Juno Award as well for Single of the Year with that song. Good afternoon. It is 3:53. NHL Stanley Cup Finals getting underway tonight with the Vegas Golden Knights visiting the Hurricanes for the first two games in the series. And that is an 8 o'clock puck drop tonight. NBA Finals will get underway tomorrow night with the Spurs and the Knicks. That will be in San Antonio. And the Jays are back at it again tonight. That game getting underway at 7:15. You can hear the broadcast over on Sarnia Lambton's Big Country 103.9. We do have some more news and sports coming up in about 6 minutes.
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0: With an update from SarniaNewsToday.ca, I'm Melanie Irwin. A few clouds tonight with a low of 8. Right now it's 17 Celsius, 63 Fahrenheit. Residents who haven't filled out their 2026 census questionnaire could soon be getting a knock at their door. Statistics Canada is beginning in-person follow-ups this week. Census enumerators will knock on doors to remind residents to complete the document and offer assistance. All employees will carry official Statistics Canada identification, which can be verified through the Census helpline. All of the information collected will be used to inform decisions on health care needs, transportation plans, and other services. A new Field of Dreams baseball diamond has opened at Lambton Centennial Public School. The school on Oil Heritage Road in Petrolia was awarded a $150,000 grant in 2025 from the Jays Care Foundation and TD to build it. Lambton Kent District School Board Public Relations Officer Karis Lee says the diamond will be utilized for both baseball and softball.
1: It's obviously going to be used for school, recess, gym classes, that sort of thing, but it's actually going to be open to the community too, so Inniskillen, Petrolia, and surrounding community.
0: The charitable arm of the Toronto Blue Jays committed over $1.5 million in infrastructure investments last year. The diamonds help expand the game of baseball across the country and provide a safe and inclusive space to develop important life skills, learn from positive role models, build friendships, and grow a love for the game. The Sarnia Community Foundation has doled out 6 grants totaling just over $29,000. This cycle of grant funding came through the inaugural Spring Grants Program. Executive Director Mike Barron says they received about 13 applications.
2: That's always the challenge that I've seen when we're doing grants, the number of applications versus the pool of assets that you have to allocate. It's a fine line to being able to, you know, how many organizations can we help? And what are the kind of the needs in the community?
0: This cycle of grant funding focused on supporting projects that revolved around food insecurity, environmental stewardship, and STEM youth programs. A list of the grant recipients can be found on our website. And summer is fast approaching, and the City of Sarnia is encouraging residents to be active and social by signing up for recreation programs at the Strangway Community Center. The full lineup was released today ahead of the opening of registration on Tuesday, June 16th. Activities programmer Mike Neely says whether you're looking to increase your fitness, explore arts and culture, enjoy outdoor sports, or engage in social activities, there's something for everyone. The lineup features things like pickleball lessons, walking, soccer, dancercise, and French and tech literacy. A few clouds tonight, north wind gusting to 40 kilometers an hour, becoming light, a low of 8. Mainly sunny on Wednesday, high of 27. Right now it's 17 Celsius, 63 Fahrenheit. I'm Melanie Irwin.
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4: In sports, the Sarnia Sting made a pair of trades today. They acquired forward Parker Holmes from Brantford for 3rd and 6th round draft picks in 2028. The Sting also traded Liam Beamish to Erie for a 5th round pick in 2027 and a 3rd rounder in 2028. The Sting are looking ahead to the draft coming up on June 12th and 13th in Kingston. The Carolina Hurricanes host the Vegas Golden Knights in the opening game of the Stanley Cup Finals tonight. The game starts at 8. In other NHL news, the Nashville Predators have hired Chris McFarland as president of hockey operations and general manager. McFarland, who's a finalist for general manager of the year, recently finished his 4th season as GM of the Colorado Avalanche. Kevin Gausman will get the ball for Toronto as the Blue Jays start a 3-game set against the Braves in Atlanta. You can hear tonight's game on Big Country 103.9. First pitch is at 7:15. Meanwhile, Jack Flaherty will head to the mound for Detroit as the Tigers play Tampa Bay. And it's another day off in the NBA playoffs. The finals start tomorrow between San Antonio and New York. I'm Natalia Vega.
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Fleetwood Mac on Cool 106.3. Sending this next song out to Greg Jones, who is making his way down the 402 to London for the big Guess Who show tonight. And Don Felder, formerly of the Eagles, opening up the show. So it's a great double bill for sure. Greg wanted to hear the Guess Who and Undone on Cool 106.3.

Rolling Stones, Start Me Up on Cool 106.3. That one from the Tattoo You album, but it could have come out on the Some Girls album. It does date back to when they were recording in Paris for the Some Girls sessions. They recorded Miss You the same time they were working on that song. After the first two takes, they recorded it with a reggae beat a bunch of times. Didn't like the result. Put it away until 1981.

Earlier today, tickets went on sale for the packages for the Classic Albums Live series at the Imperial Theater here in Sarnia. And they added two extra shows, so you get seven in total for the next installment. And you can buy those today and tomorrow at imperialtheater.net. On June 4th, the individual sales will be available. But you're going to get shows like Madonna, The Immaculate Collection is part of it. Guns N' Roses, Appetite for Destruction. You got Pink Floyd, The Wall, Supertramp, Breakfast in America, The Cars, The Eagles, Hotel California, and Led Zeppelin 2. From Led Zeppelin 2, it's Ramble On Cool 106.3.

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0: 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It's Prince and Little Red Corvette. And speaking of cars, don't forget Sarnia Lambton Rebound has their car raffle that is going on right now. 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Stanley Cup Finals getting underway tonight. First game is in Carolina. Drop of the puck will be at 8 o'clock. We got more news and sports coming up next.
1: Hey, Andy.
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1: Have you been to that new place on Christina Street next to the theatre, the Fork and Thistle?
2: I have not.
1: You need to go.
2: How come?
1: 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Great food, great people, big TVs, lots of fun. You'll feel right at home. And there's a duo playing Scottish tunes this first Friday under the covered patio. Late licensing, pies and fries all night.
2: When's this again?
1: First Friday, June the 5th, 9 till late. Hey, where are you going?
2: Fork and Thistle, I want a good seat.
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1: With an update from SarniaNewsToday.ca, I'm Melanie Irwin. Census enumerators are beginning in-person follow-ups this week with people who have yet to fill out their questionnaire. The employees are carrying official Statistics Canada identification, which can be verified through the Census helpline. All of the information collected will be used to inform decisions on health care needs, transportation plans, and other services. Details are posted to our website. A teen from the Clinton area has pled guilty to first-degree murder in the death of a young girl in a Goderich court today. The boy was 13 years old when he was charged in July 2024. He was arrested after an 11-year-old girl was found stabbed to death and had been sexually assaulted near the former Holmesville Public School. The full lineup of summer recreation programs at the Strangway Community Center was released this morning, giving people 2 weeks to think about what they want to sign up for when registration opens on June 16th. Activities programmer Mike Neely says there's something for everyone. The lineup features things like pickleball lessons, soccer, dancercise, French, and tech literacy. More details are posted at SarniaNewsToday.ca. Six local groups are getting a funding boost from the Sarnia Community Foundation's inaugural Spring Grants Program. Executive Director Mike Barron says this cycle is focused on supporting projects that had to do with food insecurity, environmental stewardship, and STEM youth programs, and feedback will be used afterward to see if the next cycle will have different themes.
2: I would think that we will have defined areas of focus for our next granting cycle, and we should have that information back out to the community towards the end of June or the beginning of July.
1: In total, just over $29,000 in grant funding was awarded. And Lambton Centennial Public School has officially opened its new Field of Dreams baseball diamond. The school on Oil Heritage Road in Petrolia was awarded a $150,000 grant in 2025 from the Jays Care Foundation and TD to build it. Lambton Kent District School Board Public Relations Officer K.R.S. Lee says it'll be used for school recess and gym classes, but open to the community as well.
3: It is really a struggle to find appropriate facilities for youth sports, and we're very happy that the surrounding community is going to be able to utilize this diamond for both baseball and softball.
1: The school's phys ed teacher initiated the application in 2024 and called the finished result a true team effort. A few clouds tonight, north wind gusting to 40 kilometers an hour, becoming light this evening, a low of 8. Mainly sunny on Wednesday, high of 27. I'm Melanie Irwin.
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0: In sports, the Sarnia Sting made a pair of trades today. They acquired forward Parker Holmes from Brantford for third and sixth round draft picks in 2028. The Sting also traded Liam Beamish to Erie for a fifth round pick in 2027 and a third rounder in 2028. The Sting are looking ahead to the draft coming up on June 12th and 13th in Kingston. The Carolina Hurricanes host the Vegas Golden Knights in the opening game of the Stanley Cup Finals tonight. The game starts at 8. In other NHL news, the Nashville Predators have hired Chris McFarland as president of hockey operations and general manager. McFarland, who's a finalist for general manager of the year, recently finished his fourth season as GM of the Colorado Avalanche. Kevin Gausman will get the ball for Toronto as the Blue Jays start a three-game set against the Braves in Atlanta. You can hear tonight's game on Big Country 103.9. First pitch is at 7:15. Meanwhile, Jack Flaherty will head to the mound for Detroit as the Tigers play Tampa Bay. And it's another day off in the NBA playoffs. The finals start tomorrow between San Antonio and New York. I'm Natalia Vega.
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The Eagles and Take It Easy on Cool 106.3. If you are making your way to London tonight for the Guess Who show, make sure you get to your seats early. Don Felder, formerly of the Eagles, is opening up the show tonight. And he says he'll wrap up his set with the classic Hotel California. Steph Leppard now, Armageddon It on Cool 106.3.

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2: Today in music history. In 1976, Wings set a new world record when they performed in front of 67,100 fans in Seattle, the largest attendance for an indoor crowd.
3: Baby, I'm amazed the way you love me all the time. Maybe I'm afraid of the way I love you.
2: Happy birthday today to Charlie Watts. He was born in 1941. He joined the Stones in 1963. In 1989, 52-year-old Rolling Stone Bill Wyman secretly married 19-year-old Mandy Smith. Wyman's 28-year-old son was his best man. All other four Stones attended. The marriage lasted 17 months.
3: I'm so hot for her. I'm so hot for her. I'm so hot for her. She's so cold.
2: Today in 1973, Electric Light Orchestra began their first U.S. tour, a 40-date trek kicking off in San Diego. Today in music history.

ELO Living Thing on Cool 106.3. They would play their very first date on U.S. soil on this date back in 1973. The show was in San Diego. It's David Bowie now, Modern Love, on Cool 106.3.

0: April Wine and Roller on Great Hits and Real Classics, Cool 106.3. Tom Petty and the Heartbreakers coming up. We've got a great song from the Tragically Hips, Fully Completely, on the way shortly as well. And NHL Stanley Cup Finals getting underway tonight as the Hurricanes will host the Vegas Golden Knights for the first two games in this series. Drop of the puck is at 8 o'clock tonight. NBA Finals will get underway tomorrow night. First two games will be in San Antonio between the Spurs and the Knicks. That game tomorrow is an 8:30 start. Forecast is looking great for tonight. Few clouds in the sky, low of 8 or 46. Mainly sunny and definitely warmer for tomorrow. So we're now looking at a high of 27 or 81 tomorrow.
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17: A few clouds with north winds gusting to 40 kilometers an hour becoming light this evening, low of 8. Mainly sunny Wednesday, high of 27, sunny Thursday, high of 31, and a mix of sun and cloud expected Friday, high of 29.
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8: You finally got your advertisement plastered on the backrest of that bus stop bench. Looks good. Nice big bold letters in two clear lines. Adam, Isaac, and Soderberg. Litigation services. Unfortunately, benches have a way of enticing people to sit down. So when Mr. and Mrs. Callahan park themselves on two-thirds of that bench a good half hour before their number 7 bus arrives, passersby can plainly see that Adam is lit. Should have advertised on the radio. Every word is heard. No misinterpretation. Adam's reputation remains unscathed. Reach out at blackburnmedia.com.
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9: A few clouds with north winds gusting to 40 kilometers an hour becoming light this evening, low of 8. Mainly sunny Wednesday, high of 27, sunny Thursday, high of 31, and a mix of sun and cloud expected Friday, high of 29.
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